that mama, she got a sticking in the cameraman. And we could have some. And he's up there. What's that? Hawaiian noises. He's banging on the bongos like a chimpanzee. Oh, that ain't working.

0: conversation.
1: Well, you can all in if you want to answer a couple of questions. Mainly, what is Todd's favorite cheese?

To the top, I've been out of shape, taking out the box, I'm an astronaut. I blasted off the planet, rock to cause catastrophe, and it matters more because I had it. Now I had, I thought about wreaking havoc on an opposition, kind of shocking, and with a static, with precision, I'm automatic, quarterback, I ain't talking second, pack it up on pack.